It's another classic rock block. 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

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Strange how the night moves.

woke last night to the sound of thunder. How far off, I sat and wondered. Started humming a song from

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0: 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We're leaving February 27th, so get ready to trade the winter blues for a Caribbean cruise. We'll be cruising the Eastern Caribbean with exciting stops in Puerto Plata, St. Thomas, Tortola, and Great Stirrup Cay. We're flying to Miami on February 27th, spending one night there and then boarding the brand new Norwegian Aqua for an 8-night, 9-day getaway. From transportation to and from the airport to round-trip air, your cabin, all onboard meals and drinks, alcoholic and non-alcoholic beverages, tax, tip, and port fees are all part of this all-inclusive package. 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Don't miss the boat.
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5: While yesterday was muggier, humidity reaches oppressive levels through the rest of the week. Today and tomorrow are first alert weather days as heat index values could reach between 95 and 105. Oof. Furthermore, there's a risk both days for storms. Those that do develop could be strong. Heavy rain will also be possible. Now, when it comes to the weekend, unsettled conditions carry over to Saturday with at least the chance for isolated storms. But for now, we're expecting drier weather Sunday. Chance for a storm is low. Also, while still quite muggy, the humidity won't be as high on Sunday. Beyond the weekend, we're going to go dry for Monday with the possibility of storms Tuesday. Regardless, we will remain muggy with temperatures into the middle of next week running above average. In the First Alert Forecast Center to Channel 3, I'm meteorologist Scott Haney wishing you all a great, safe, and healthy Thursday.
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Don't forget, Marshall Tucker Band coming to Indian Ranch, Webster, Mass. 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